Living is easy when it's nice.

0: It's WFUV New York, fostering community with public media from Fordham University, on air, online, and always commercial-free.
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Dolly Parton with Elton here on 1,000 Welcomes. And you know, there's more music of Dolly Parton in Ireland floating around the internet. You can probably look it up on YouTube somewhere. I think it was 1990. She was on vacation in Ireland, and she was at Paddy O'Shea's pub in Ventry on Dingle in County Kerry. There she was, hoping to be entertained, but then Steve Cooney on guitar asked her to get up and sing her big hit, Coat of Many Colors, and she did. She entertained the crowd in Paddy O'Shea's. Dolly Parton on 1,000 Welcomes. We're going to miss her. We've got some tunes right now. It's actually a set dance from Patty Furlong on accordion. This is the Blue-Eyed Rascal on 1,000 Welcomes.

0: A reading from the book of the prophet Jeremiah. You duped me, O Lord, and I let myself be duped. You were too strong for me, and you triumphed. All the day I am an object of laughter. Everyone mocks me. Whenever I speak, I must cry out. Violence and outrage is my message. The word of the Lord has brought me derision and reproach all the day. I say to myself, I will not mention him. I will speak in his name no more. But then it becomes like fire burning in my heart, imprisoned in my bones. I grow weary holding it in. I cannot endure it. The word of the Lord.
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She's no time for talking, she just

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Same old man sitting there on his own, looking at the world over the rim of his teacup. Each tea lasts an hour,

You make me suspect, I couldn't tell you what to expect. I didn't think that you would treat me this way. I need to see you, I really, really need to see you. But I know you're just a burrow away. Across the water, we're doing things we hadn't oughta.

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On air, online, and always commercial-free.